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1: 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This Thursday, we're looking at mostly sunny skies, a high of 81, and winds up to 8 miles per hour. Tonight, we can expect a 70% chance of showers and thunderstorms, mostly cloudy skies, a low of 62, and light wind. And then tomorrow, Friday, we'll see a 70% chance of showers and thunderstorms and a high of 78. Thanks for tuning in. 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

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And then I saw the Jag slide into the curve. I know I'll never forget that horrible sight. 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

0: 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I am Scott, checking out the rock and roll calendar for today's date,
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0: On this day in 1967, the Beatles brought in loads of family and friends to the Abbey Road Studios in London for the recording of the song All You Need Is Love. Singing background, Mick Jagger, The Hollies, Keith Moon, Eric Clapton, and loads of others. Plus, the whole world watched the session via satellite hookup. It was June 25th, 1984, when Prince broke all sales records. His album, Purple Rain, sold 1,300,000 copies. And by the way, his Purple Rain movie came out 5 weeks later. In the June 25th birthday book, Eddie Floyd, who did Knock on Wood, was born. And it was June 25th in 1969 when a young piano player named Reginald Dwight sat in on a recording session with the Hollies. The song was He Ain't Heavy, He's My Brother, and the piano player went on to be very popular under a different name. It's Elton John on the True Oldies Channel.

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1: 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This Thursday, we're looking at mostly sunny skies, a high of 81, and winds up to 8 miles per hour. Tonight, we can expect a 70% chance of showers and thunderstorms, mostly cloudy skies, a low of 62, and light wind. And then tomorrow, Friday, we'll see a 70% chance of showers and thunderstorms and a high of 78. Thanks for tuning in. 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
1: 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This Thursday, we're looking at mostly sunny skies, a high of 81, and winds up to 8 miles per hour. Tonight, we can expect a 70% chance of showers and thunderstorms, mostly cloudy skies, a low of 62, and light wind. And then tomorrow, Friday, we'll see a 70% chance of showers and thunderstorms and a high of 78. Thanks for tuning in. 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
1: 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This Thursday, we're looking at mostly sunny skies, a high of 81, and winds up to 8 miles per hour. Tonight, we can expect a 70% chance of showers and thunderstorms, mostly cloudy skies, a low of 62, and light wind. And then tomorrow, Friday, we'll see a 70% chance of showers and thunderstorms and a high of 78. Thanks for tuning in. 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
1: 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Tonight, we can expect a 70% chance of showers and thunderstorms, mostly cloudy skies, a low of 62, and light wind. And then tomorrow, Friday, we'll see a 70% chance of showers and thunderstorms and a high of 78. Thanks for tuning in. 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
1: 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Tonight, we can expect a 70% chance of showers and thunderstorms, mostly cloudy skies, a low of 62, and light wind. And then tomorrow, Friday, we'll see a 70% chance of showers and thunderstorms and a high of 78. 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
1: 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Tonight, we can expect a 70% chance of showers and thunderstorms, mostly cloudy skies, a low of 62, and light wind. And then tomorrow, Friday, we'll see a 70% chance of showers and thunderstorms and a high of 78. Thanks for tuning in. 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
1: 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Tonight, we can expect a 70% chance of showers and thunderstorms, mostly cloudy skies, a low of 62, and light wind. And then tomorrow, Friday, we'll see a 70% chance of showers and thunderstorms and a high of 78. Thanks for tuning in. 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
1: 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Tonight, we can expect a 70% chance of showers and thunderstorms, mostly cloudy skies, a low of 62, and light wind. And then tomorrow, Friday, we'll see a 70% chance of showers and thunderstorms and a high of 78. Thanks for tuning in. 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
1: 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Tonight, we can expect a 70% chance of showers and thunderstorms, mostly cloudy skies, a low of 62, and light wind. And then tomorrow, Friday, we'll see a 70% chance of showers and thunderstorms and a high of 78. 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
1: 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Tonight, we can expect a 70% chance of showers and thunderstorms, mostly cloudy skies, a low of 62, and light wind. And then tomorrow, Friday, we'll see a 70% chance of showers and thunderstorms and a high of 78. Thanks for tuning in. 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

0: 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One great song right after another.
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1: 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Tonight, we can expect a 70% chance of showers and thunderstorms, mostly cloudy skies, a low of 62, and light wind. And then tomorrow, Friday, we'll see a 70% chance of showers and thunderstorms and a high of 78. 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

0: You got the True Oldies channel where you're liable to hear just about anything. We got forgotten 45s. We got one-hit wonders, songs you haven't heard on the radio in a while. 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
1: 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Tonight, we can expect a 70% chance of showers and thunderstorms, mostly cloudy skies, a low of 62, and light wind. And then tomorrow, Friday, we'll see a 70% chance of showers and thunderstorms and a high of 78. Thanks for tuning in. 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
1: 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Tonight, we can expect a 70% chance of showers and thunderstorms, mostly cloudy skies, a low of 62, and light wind. And then tomorrow, Friday, we'll see a 70% chance of showers and thunderstorms and a high of 78. Thanks for tuning in. 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
1: 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Tonight, we can expect a 70% chance of showers and thunderstorms, mostly cloudy skies, a low of 62, and light wind. And then tomorrow, Friday, we'll see a 70% chance of showers and thunderstorms and a high of 78. Thanks for tuning in. 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

powered by 1 million watts of memories. It's the True Oldies Channel and another edition of the Rock and Roll Calendar. Opened up to today's date, June 26th. Here's what happened on this day in music history. It was June 26, 1963, when John Lennon and Paul McCartney wrote a song in a hotel room in Newcastle, England, while the band was on tour. They called that song, She Loves You. And today is the anniversary of Elvis's last live concert. It was on June 26, 1977 in Indianapolis, Indiana. Speaking of Elvis, his longtime manager, Colonel Tom Parker, was born on this day. Also born on June 26, British keyboard player Georgie Fame, Chris Isaak, and Billy Davis Jr. from the Fifth Dimension. And it was on June 26, 1974, when this great pop duo decided to call it quits. From their marriage, anyway. Today meant divorce for Sonny and Cher. But you can still hear them together right here on the True Oldies Channel.

0: 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Hope you like it.
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1: 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Tonight, we can expect a 90% chance of showers and thunder, up to 3/4 of an inch of rain, and a low of 65. And then tomorrow, Saturday, we're looking at a 90% chance of showers and thunderstorms, a high of 76, and winds up to 7 miles per hour. 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
1: 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On this Monday, let's talk about Elon Musk, the richest man in the world, technical genius, controversial guy now that he has allied himself with President Trump. That has cost Mr. Musk. A lot of people who do not like Mr. Trump have turned on Elon with a vengeance. They are not buying his cars. They are running him down. And even the extremists are attacking Tesla situations. That obviously is wrong, unacceptable, and we expect the FBI to deal with it very aggressively. Now, I spoke with Mr. Musk for the first time a week ago today. I had met him very briefly, but never had a conversation with him. And we spoke for about 20 minutes about presenting Doge facts. So I am a trained journalist. I present facts to you on the radio, and I do a television broadcast and no spin news every night. I know how to present. So I said, take the emotion out of it. And Elon Musk asked me about this. I didn't volunteer it. I said, when you talk to the folks, tell them what you have and how you got it. Facts, facts, facts. 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That is the Morning O'Reilly Update. 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
2: 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This Friday, we'll see fog before 10 a.m., a 30% chance of showers and thunderstorms, a high of 80, and winds up to 5 miles per hour. Tonight, we can expect a 90% chance of showers and thunder, up to 3/4 of an inch of rain, and a low of 65. And then tomorrow, Saturday, we're looking at a 90% chance of showers and thunderstorms, a high of 76, and winds up to 7 miles per hour. Thanks for tuning in. 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
1: Hi, everybody. I'm Scott Shannon. I've got the True Oldies Time Machine all set to flashback to June 26, 1972. Think about where you were and what you were doing when these five songs were flying out of the record stores in your town. Number five on this day in 1972 was by Sammy Davis Jr., singing a song written by Anthony Newley called The Candyman.

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1: Cornelius Brothers and Sister Rose were a family group from Florida. They added a second sister named Billie Joe to the group just in time to come up with this smash, Too Late to Turn Back Now, number 4 on the countdown.
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and the number one song in all of America on June 26, 1972 was the second trip to the top of the charts for Neil Diamond. 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

0: Turn It Up, Feel Good, the true oldies channel on a Friday morning with the Dave Clark Five and Glad All Over. Scott did make a time machine for us before he left for the day. Did Neil Diamond's song Sung Blue and kicked off the hour, little James Brown. Robbie working, taking requests from our website, trueoldieschannel.com or Facebook. We'll do Kenny Loggins and Jim Messina, Your Mama Don't Dance. I got Steve Miller coming up and the Supremes.
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0: This is the Fun Lovin' Friday True Oldies Channel festivities, and I am Robbie Bridges. 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You didn't bring your dog to work, Todd?
1: No, Robbie, he was out. 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
2: 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This Friday, we'll see fog before 10 a.m., a 30% chance of showers and thunderstorms, a high of 80, and winds up to 5 miles per hour. Tonight, we can expect a 90% chance of showers and thunder, up to 3/4 of an inch of rain, and a low of 65. And then tomorrow, Saturday, we're looking at a 90% chance of showers and thunderstorms, a high of 76, and winds up to 7 miles per hour. Thanks for tuning in. 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
1: 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This Friday, we'll see fog before 10 a.m., a 30% chance of showers and thunderstorms, a high of 80, and winds up to 5 miles per hour. Tonight, we can expect a 90% chance of showers and thunder, up to 3/4 of an inch of rain, and a low of 65. And then tomorrow Saturday, we're looking at a 90% chance of showers and thunderstorms, a high of 76, and winds up to 7 miles per hour. Thanks for tuning in. 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
1: June 26th.
0: Here's what happened on this day in music history. It was June 26, 1963, when John Lennon and Paul McCartney wrote a song in a hotel room in Newcastle, England, while the band was on tour. They called that song, She Loves You. And today is the anniversary of Elvis's last live concert. It was on June 26, 1977 in Indianapolis, Indiana. Speaking of Elvis, his longtime manager, Colonel Tom Parker, was born on this day. Also born on June 26, British keyboard player Georgie Fame, Chris Isaak, and Billy Davis Jr. from the Fifth Dimension. And it was on June 26, 1974, when this great pop duo decided to call it quits. From their marriage, anyway. Today meant divorce for Sonny and Cher. But you can still hear them together right here on the True Oldies Channel.

Roy Orbison on the True Oldies channel. Going to play that for Carla and Maria waking up with us in Chambersburg, PA. Thanks for being a part of TOC Nation. Got a request for the Dixie Cups, Chapel of Love. I got some Yacht Rock on the way. We'll do Ride Like the Wind, Big One Hit Wonder, and we'll play Do Wah Diddy as the Friday morning blast off spectacular rolls right here. Whoa.

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0: It's the True Oldies channel where you get the greatest hits. Big Show is on the air for a Friday. I am Robbie Bridges. They get a group of doctors together, and there's a TikTok video with the doctors talking about the biggest threats to your health that are popular, especially among young people. Vaping is number one. A lot of people think that because it's not cigarette smoke, the vaping is okay, and they're saying it is not. Ketamine is another. I know some people use it to speed up their metabolism, but they're worried about that. People using e-scooters and e-bikes, very easy to seriously harm yourself, and the shot. You know, a lot of people lose weight with those GLP-1 drugs, and most doctors say we just don't know the long-term side effects. So, a couple of things to consider, at least according to that trending TikTok video, the True Oldies channel.
1: 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This Friday, we'll see fog before 10 a.m., a 30% chance of showers and thunderstorms, a high of 80, and winds up to 5 miles per hour. Tonight, we can expect a 90% chance of showers and thunder, up to 3/4 inch of rain, and a low of 65. And then tomorrow, Saturday, we're looking at a 90% chance of showers and thunderstorms, a high of 76, and winds up to 7 miles per hour. Thanks for tuning in. 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

Yeah, we got a lot of rock and roll birthdays today. You're on the True Oldies Channel and a big show with Robbie Frascott. Billy Davis Jr., 88 today. Of course, he's one of the singers in this group. It's the Fifth Dimension. Let the sunshine in, Aquarius on the TOC.

0: Happy birthday, Billy Davis Jr., 88 today. Fifth Dimension on the True Oldies Channel, and more of the greatest hits coming up.
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1: 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This Friday, we'll see fog before 10 a.m., a 30% chance of showers and thunderstorms, a high of 80, and winds up to 5 miles per hour. Tonight, we can expect a 90% chance of showers and thunder, up to 3/4 of an inch of rain, and a low of 65. And then tomorrow Saturday, we're looking at a 90% chance of showers and thunderstorms, a high of 76, and winds up to 7 miles per hour. Thanks for tuning in. 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
1: Hi, everybody. I'm Scott Shannon. I've got the True Oldies Time Machine all set to flash back to June 26, 1972. Think about where you were and what you were doing when these five songs were flying out of the record stores in your town. Number five on this day in 1972 was by Sammy Davis Jr., singing a song written by Anthony Newley called The Candy Man.

0: Cornelius Brothers and Sister Rose were a family group from Florida. They added a second sister named Billie Joe to the group just in time to come up with this smash, Too Late to Turn Back Now, number 4 on the countdown.
1: It's too late to turn back now.
0: The number 3 hit on this day in 1972 was the biggest hit Bill Withers ever had, a summer smash called Lean On Me.
2: Lean on me when you're not strong, and I'll be your friend.
0: The number 2 record of the week was the biggest instrumental of the year, the late Billy Preston on the keyboards with Out of Space.

and the number one song in all of America on June 26, 1972 was the second trip to the top of the charts for Neil Diamond. This is Song Sung Blue on the True Oldies Channel.

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0: hold me, baby. 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
1: 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Scott's off, Robbie on with Jerry Lee Lewis. Scott did do a time machine. We played Neil Diamond, Song Sung Blue, and the Reflections in there. Big one-hit wonder, like a Romeo and a Juliet. Coming up, we'll get on to Righteous Brothers, and we'll play You Sexy Thing by request. Doing that for Mike and Ventura next.
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1: 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This Friday, we'll see fog before 10 a.m., a 30% chance of showers and thunderstorms, a high of 80, and winds up to 5 miles per hour. Tonight, we can expect a 90% chance of showers and thunder, up to 3/4 of an inch of rain, and a low of 65. And then tomorrow, Saturday, we're looking at a 90% chance of showers and thunderstorms, a high of 76, and winds up to 7 miles per hour. Thanks for tuning in. 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

0: It's a weekend TOC where you get the greatest hits. I am Robbie Bridges doing the big show. I was kind of excited for Supergirl because I'm a Superman universe fan. I liked the movie came out last year. It was fun. It was goofy, but it was okay. David Corenswet is the new Superman, and he is in this movie too, Supergirl, with Millie Alcock in the role, and she's fine, but the movie was a little bleak, according to most reviewers, about 56% on Rotten Tomatoes. All the projections, Toy Story 5 will be number one again to infinity and beyond. This is the True Oldies Channel.
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1: 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This Friday, we'll see fog before 10 a.m., a 30% chance of showers and thunderstorms, a high of 80, and winds up to 5 miles per hour. Tonight, we can expect a 90% chance of showers and thunder, up to 3/4 of an inch of rain, and a low of 65. And then tomorrow Saturday, we're looking at a 90% chance of showers and thunderstorms, a high of 76, and winds up to 7 miles per hour. Thanks for tuning in. 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

0: Eagles rocking a box on the True Oldies channel. The Saturday night national anthem right ahead of that. Ready for the weekend with the Beach Boys, I Get Around, and Jim Croce in there with Bad Leroy Brown. Coming up, we'll do some British Invasion stuff. I got Herman's Hermits, The Fortunes, Dusty Springfield, and Paul will sing Hey Jude.
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0: 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World Cup action last night. Turkey defeated the U.S. 3-2. All the experts saying now we can just kind of shrug it off and move on to the high stakes this weekend. Get that World Cup FIFA fever. 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
1: 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This Friday, we'll see fog before 10 a.m., a 30% chance of showers and thunderstorms, a high of 80, and winds up to 5 miles per hour. Tonight, we can expect a 90% chance of showers and thunder, up to 3/4 of an inch of rain, and a low of 65. And then tomorrow, Saturday, we're looking at a 90% chance of showers and thunderstorms, a high of 76, and winds up to 7 miles per hour. 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

It's the True Oldies Channel and a weekend blast-off spectacular. Happy birthday to the missus of John McEnroe, Patti Smyth, who had a number of hits with her band Scandal and the big one she had with Don Henley, Sometimes Love Just Ain't Enough. Here's one of Patti's songs with her band. This is called The Warrior on the TOC.

0: The weekend blast-off spectacular is on the air. It's the True Oldies Channel saying happy birthday to Patti Smyth of that band Scandal. That's the Warrior from 1983. 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
1: 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This Friday, we'll see fog before 10 a.m., a 30% chance of showers and thunderstorms, a high of 80, and winds up to 5 miles per hour. Tonight, we can expect a 90% chance of showers and thunder, up to 3/4 of an inch of rain, and a low of 65. And then tomorrow Saturday, we're looking at a 90% chance of showers and thunderstorms, a high of 76, and winds up to 7 miles per hour. Thanks for tuning in. 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

Cranking out the best oldies weekends here. True Oldies Channel is on. Robbie working for Scott with this one-hit wonder from folk singer Jonathan Edwards. It's called Sunshine on the TOC.

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1: June 26th.
0: Here's what happened on this day in music history. It was June 26, 1963, when John Lennon and Paul McCartney wrote a song in a hotel room in Newcastle, England, while the band was on tour. They called that song, She Loves You. And today is the anniversary of Elvis's last live concert. It was on June 26, 1977 in Indianapolis, Indiana. Speaking of Elvis, his longtime manager, Colonel Tom Parker, was born on this day. Also born on June 26, British keyboard player Georgie Fame, Chris Isaak, and Billy Davis Jr. from the Fifth Dimension. And it was on June 26, 1974, when this great pop duo decided to call it quits. From their marriage, anyway. Today meant divorce for Sonny and Cher. But you can still hear them together right here on the True Oldies Channel.

0: That's Major Lance in the Monkey Time, a true oldies channel playing the heart and soul of rock and roll. You know, his daughter, Keisha Bottoms Lance, running for governor of Georgia. She was the mayor of Atlanta. We'll see how she does. Now, Scott's off today, but he did do a rock and roll calendar featuring Sonny and Cher. We played that back, did Baby Don't Go. Coming up, Frampton, got Marvin Gaye and Paul Simon.
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0: Friday, big show is on. It is Robbie Bridges for Scott. This is funny. An older woman has posted a TikTok of her removing all the towels on an empty pool deck that were put on chairs to reserve them. She said she was just having fun, but some people are saying that that's a legitimate deal. You know, they get so busy at the hotel pool, you got to run out there, put the towel down, have a little breakfast before you go out. You know, you can't sit there for 10 hours. And they say she was wrong. What do you think? It's the True Oldies Channel.
1: 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This Friday, we'll see fog before 10 a.m., a 30% chance of showers and thunderstorms, a high of 80, and winds up to 5 miles per hour. Tonight, we can expect a 90% chance of showers and thunder, up to 3/4 of an inch of rain, and a low of 65. And then tomorrow Saturday, we're looking at a 90% chance of showers and thunderstorms, a high of 76, and winds up to 7 miles per hour. Thanks for tuning in. 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

You are on the TOC. Sad news yesterday that one of the legendary rock voices of the late 60s has passed away. David Clayton Thomas, the lead vocalist of Blood, Sweat, and Tears. Man, what an amazing sound. Other than Chicago, I don't think any group ever quite blended a horn section with a rock and roll sound quite the way that Blood, Sweat, and Tears did. And boy, what a voice to lead the group. Here is David with Spinning Wheel on the True Oldies Channel.

0: remembering the late, great David Clayton Thomas. We lost him just yesterday with the iconic band Blood, Sweat, and Tears, playing right here on the True Oldies Channel.
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1: 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This Friday, we'll see fog before 10 a.m., a 30% chance of showers and thunderstorms, a high of 80, and winds up to 5 miles per hour. Tonight, we can expect a 90% chance of showers and thunder, up to 3/4 of an inch of rain, and a low of 65. And then tomorrow, Saturday, we're looking at a 90% chance of showers and thunderstorms, a high of 76, and winds up to 7 miles per hour. Thanks for tuning in. 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

photographs to some old gray-bearded men sitting on a bench outside a general store. They said, yes, she's been here, but their memory wasn't clear. Was it yesterday? No, wait, the day before. Finally got a ride with a preacher man who asked, were you bound on such a cold, dark afternoon? As we drove on through the rain, as he listened, I explained, and he left

0: Great song, Elvis in the Kentucky Rain on the True Oldies Channel. Early, Frankie Valli with the Four Seasons. Of course, Sherry in there and Proud Mary from CCR. A lot of people think Ike and Tina's version was first, but nope, it was the Fogerty guys. Creedence Clearwater Revival, their version of Proud Mary. I played a song for Marianne Faithfull yesterday on the afternoon show, but since I'm in early today for Scott, we'll get on as Tears Go By for Marianne Faithfull. Plus, a big one from Earth, Wind, and Fire. Going to do that one for Elaine in Fresno. It's the True Oldies Channel.
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0: You're on the True Oldies channel, and I'm Robbie Bridges. World Cup action last night. Turkey defeated the U.S. 3-2. All the experts saying now we can just kind of shrug it off and move on to the high stakes this weekend. Get that World Cup FIFA fever. 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
1: 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This Friday, we'll see fog before 10 a.m., a 30% chance of showers and thunderstorms, a high of 80, and winds up to 5 miles per hour. Tonight, we can expect a 90% chance of showers and thunder, up to 3/4 inch of rain, and a low of 65. And then tomorrow, Saturday, we're looking at a 90% chance of showers and thunderstorms, a high of 76, and winds up to 7 miles per hour. Thanks for tuning in. 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

This is the True Oldies Channel. I'm Robbie Bridges saying happy birthday to Miss Terry Nunn. She is 65 today, and her band Berlin, she was the lead singer of that band, did the love theme from a movie celebrating its 40th anniversary this month. Talking about Top Gun off the soundtrack, here is Berlin with Take My Breath Away.

0: Happy 40th anniversary to Top Gun and happy 65th birthday to the lovely Miss Terry Nunn of Berlin. They had a couple other big hits you might remember. No More Words, Metro, and of course that one, Take My Breath Away. It's the Weekend TOC.
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1: 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This Friday, we'll see fog before 10 a.m., a 30% chance of showers and thunderstorms, a high of 80, and winds up to 5 miles per hour. Tonight, we can expect a 90% chance of showers and thunder, up to 3/4 of an inch of rain, and a low of 65. And then tomorrow, Saturday, we're looking at a 90% chance of showers and thunderstorms, a high of 76, and winds up to 7 miles per hour. Thanks for tuning in. 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
1: Hi, everybody. I'm Scott Shannon. I've got the True Oldies Time Machine all set to flashback to June 26, 1972. Think about where you were and what you were doing when these five songs were flying out of the record stores in your town. Number 5 on this day in 1972 was by Sammy Davis Jr., singing a song written by Anthony Newley called The Candy Man.

0: taste good.
1: Cornelius Brothers and Sister Rose were a family group from Florida. They added a second sister named Billie Jo to the group just in time to come up with this smash, Too Late to Turn Back Now, number 4 on the countdown.
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1: Number 3 hit on this day in 1972 was the biggest hit Bill Withers ever had, a summer smash called Lean On Me.
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1: The number 2 record of the week was the biggest instrumental of the year, the late Billy Preston on the keyboards with Out of Space.

and the number one song in all of America on June 26, 1972 was the second trip to the top of the charts for Neil Diamond. 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

0: Quincy Jones produced, Leslie Gore, first big hit, It's My Party on the True Oldies Channel, and the time machine ahead of that from Scott, who is off today. He is back tomorrow morning. Robbie Bridges working. Where did he say he went, Todd? He's golfing in Oyster Harbor. I heard him joking about that.
1: Oh, yeah, he's going there and did the accent, too.
0: Scott has all these fancy friends, but he's not fancy, but he likes to hang out with the fancy people because he likes golfing. I think he just likes to golf it and the people come along with it. Speaking of fancy stuff, from Long Island, New York, Mr. Billy Joel is on the way. We got a good summer song from the Beach Boys, of course, and a country tune from the Bellamy Brothers.
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Happy birthday to Mick Jones of The Clash. What do you say we play one of their big ones, Should I Stay or Should I Go, on the True Oldies Channel?

0: Happy birthday, Mick Jones from the class. The weekend blast off is on. 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
1: 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This Friday, we'll see fog before 10 a.m., a 30% chance of showers and thunderstorms, a high of 80, and winds up to 5 miles per hour. Tonight, we can expect a 90% chance of showers and thunder, up to 3/4 inch of rain, and a low of 65. And then tomorrow, Saturday, we're looking at a 90% chance of showers and thunderstorms, a high of 76, and winds up to 7 miles per hour. Thanks for tuning in. 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

0: Fun-loving TOC, and I am Robbie Bridges. If you're a sci-fi movie buff, check this out. This day of 1982, Blade Runner and The Thing, released on the same day. The Thing is a cult classic that's got Kurt Russell in it. Wilford Brimley's in that movie. It's from the horror guy, John Carpenter, director John Carpenter, and Blade Runner, of course, with Harrison Ford and Sean Young. Also, listen to this. This day of 1876 was the day that General George Custer slaughtered at the Battle of Little Bighorn in Montana, and that terrible song, Please, Mr. Custer, I Don't Want to Go Because of It, and we're not going to play it. I know you want me to, but we're not going to do it. It's the True Oldies Channel.
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1: 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This Friday, we'll see fog before 10 a.m., a 30% chance of showers and thunderstorms, a high of 80, and winds up to 5 miles per hour. Tonight, we can expect a 90% chance of showers and thunder, up to 3/4 of an inch of rain, and a low of 65. And then tomorrow, Saturday, we're looking at a 90% chance of showers and thunderstorms, a high of 76, and winds up to 7 miles per hour. Thanks for tuning in. 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

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Scott's off. 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

0: Friday, the big show from the True Oldies Channel with the Riviera's air version of California Sun, the little treat her like a lady, Spencer Davis, and old time rock and roll from Bob Seger. Of course, Risky Business made that song famous. Very excited to see the next Tom Cruise movie. Totally different than his Top Gun or Mission Impossible stuff. He's going to play an oil tycoon who almost blows up the world, gets in trouble, and is like a con man. It's called Digger. Seems really good. Tom Cruise, great actor. Crazy guy, but great actor. Rolling Stones, Beatles, both on the way. Some early Beatles, matter of fact, and the Pointer Sisters. All on deck, plus more of your requests.
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1: 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This Friday, we'll see fog before 10 a.m., a 30% chance of showers and thunderstorms, a high of 80, and winds up to 5 miles per hour. Tonight, we can expect a 90% chance of showers and thunder, up to 3/4 of an inch of rain, and a low of 65. And then tomorrow Saturday, we're looking at a 90% chance of showers and thunderstorms, a high of 76, and winds up to 7 miles per hour. Thanks for tuning in. 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

0: You're on the True Oldies channel, and I'm Robbie Bridges. World Cup action last night. Turkey defeated the U.S. 3-2. All the experts saying now we can just kind of shrug it off and move on to the high stakes this weekend. Get that World Cup FIFA fever. 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
3: 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This Friday, we'll see fog before 10 a.m., a 30% chance of showers and thunderstorms, a high of 80, and winds up to 5 miles per hour. Tonight, we can expect a 90% chance of showers and thunder, up to 3/4 of an inch of rain, and a low of 65. And then tomorrow Saturday, we're looking at a 90% chance of showers and thunderstorms, a high of 76, and winds up to 7 miles per hour. Thanks for tuning in. 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

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It's the True Oldies Channel and another edition of the Rock and Roll Calendar. Opened up to today's date, June 26th. Here's what happened on this day in music history. It was June 26, 1963, when John Lennon and Paul McCartney wrote a song in a hotel room in Newcastle, England, while the band was on tour. They called that song, She Loves You. And today is the anniversary of Elvis's last live concert. It was on June 26, 1977 in Indianapolis, Indiana. Speaking of Elvis, his longtime manager, Colonel Tom Parker, was born on this day. Also born on June 26, British keyboard player Georgie Fame, Chris Isaak, and Billy Davis Jr. from the Fifth Dimension. And it was on June 26, 1974, when this great pop duo decided to call it quits. From their marriage, anyway. Today meant divorce for Sonny and Cher. But you can still hear them together right here on the True Oldies Channel.

0: From the early days of rock and roll, Hank Ballard and the Midnighters. Let's go, let's go, let's go on the True Oldies channel. Sonny and Cher off the rock and roll calendar. Scott Dibb today. Played a little I Got You, Babe. He's off. He did leave that for us. Robbie Bridges covering. That means producer Todd will be handling things himself so I could take the afternoon off, get a little snooze before we come back for the weekend TOC. Meantime, still got some Boz Scaggs to get to. The Four Tops and Santana right here.
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0: Oh, my God. I think the traffic is just going to be so rough in New York City, 4th of July week. Permits filed for street closures. Why? Not because of the Macy's fireworks, although those are happening on the 4th of July, as they do every year, but for the Taylor and Travis wedding, or at least the public wedding, at Madison Square Garden. City Hall has confirmed a permit application to close some streets around the garden. They're expecting about 1,000 attendees. Do they really need a venue so big if they're only getting 1,000 people? I don't understand it. This is the True Oldies Channel.
1: 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This Friday, we'll see fog before 10 a.m., a 30% chance of showers and thunderstorms, a high of 80, and winds up to 5 miles per hour. Tonight, we can expect a 90% chance of showers and thunder, up to 3/4 of an inch of rain, and a low of 65. And then tomorrow, Saturday, we're looking at a 90% chance of showers and thunderstorms, a high of 76, and winds up to 7 miles per hour. Thanks for tuning in. 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

Now, we got a lot of rock and roll birthdays today. You're on the True Oldies Channel and a big show with Robbie Frascott. Billy Davis Jr., 88 today. Of course, he's one of the singers in this group. It's the Fifth Dimension. Let the Sunshine In, Aquarius on the TOC.

0: Happy birthday, Billy Davis Jr., 88 today. 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
3: 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This Friday, we'll see fog before 10 a.m., a 30% chance of showers and thunderstorms, a high of 80, and winds up to 5 miles per hour. Tonight, we can expect a 90% chance of showers and thunder, up to 3/4 of an inch of rain, and a low of 65. And then tomorrow Saturday, we're looking at a 90% chance of showers and thunderstorms, a high of 76, and winds up to 7 miles per hour. Thanks for tuning in. 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

0: Tickets Orleans and still the one on the True Oldies channel. Todd Chambliss in for Robbie this Friday afternoon. Wasn't that song used for ABC, the TV network, back in the day? I believe it was, actually. Coming up, got a little Dirty Water to contend with. Stan Dell's next, Linda Ronstadt, and Gary Puckett and the Union Gap on the way.
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0: Gary Puckett and a very inappropriate song for these days. Back then, it wasn't that big of a deal. Now, young girl, yeesh, wouldn't do that song. A Linda Ronstadt heat wave a bit ago. Well, today, we remember Bill Haley in the comments in just a few minutes. We'll play their biggest song and talk about a milestone that they and their record label got back in 1955. It's on the way on the True Oldies channel.
1: 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This Friday, we'll see fog before 10 a.m., a 30% chance of showers and thunderstorms, a high of 80, and winds up to 5 miles per hour. Tonight, we can expect a 90% chance of showers and thunder, up to 3/4 of an inch of rain, and a low of 65. And then tomorrow, Saturday, we're looking at a 90% chance of showers and thunderstorms, a high of 76, and winds up to 7 miles per hour. Thanks for tuning in. This is your True Oldies weather on FM 92.7.
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0: anybody really know what time it is. They're Chicago. It's the True Oldies Channel. I'm Todd Chambliss. Today, in 1955, Decca Records announced that Bill Haley and the Comets sold 3 million records in 13 months. I'm guessing partly due to this song.
1: 1, 2, 3 o'clock, 4 o'clock, rock. 5, 6, 7 o'clock, 8 o'clock, rock. 9, 10, 11 o'clock, 12 o'clock, rock. We're going to rock.

0: Besides Rock Around the Clock, that's Bill Haley in the comments on the True Oldies channel. They sold 3 million records in 13 months back in 1955. These days, that's what Taylor Swift sells in about 10 minutes when she releases a brand new one. Times have changed. Coming up, Supreme's kicking up a big set of music. My World is Empty Without You. It's on the way next on the TOC.
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3: 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This Friday, we'll see fog before 10 a.m., a 30% chance of showers and thunderstorms, a high of 80, and winds up to 5 miles per hour. Tonight, we can expect a 90% chance of showers and thunder, up to 3/4 of an inch of rain, and a low of 65. And then tomorrow, Saturday, we're looking at a 90% chance of showers and thunderstorms, a high of 76, and winds up to 7 miles per hour. Thanks for tuning in. 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
1: Hi, everybody. I'm Scott Shannon. I've got the True Oldies Time Machine all set to flashback to June 26, 1972. Think about where you were and what you were doing when these five songs were flying out of the record stores in your town. Number five on this day in 1972 was by Sammy Davis Jr., singing a song written by Anthony Newley called The Candy Man.
2: The Candy Man. Ooh, the Candy Man can.
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1: Cornelius Brothers and Sister Rose were a family group from Florida. They added a second sister named Billy Joe to the group just in time to come up with this smash, Too Late to Turn Back Now, number four on the countdown.
3: It's too late to turn back now.
1: Number three hit on this day in 1972 was the biggest hit Bill Withers ever had, a summer smash called Lean On Me.
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and the number one song in all of America on June 26, 1972 was the second trip to the top of the charts for Neil Diamond. 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
1: 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And when I wouldn't go out with you, you said things

0: Boyfriends back, you are in trouble. There's the Angels, the True Oldies Channel, Neil Diamond. Song sung blue back there a bit ago, and the Fab Four and Please Please Me. Three Dog Night kicking off music in just a bit, and the Beach Boys making things a little bit nicer. Just a little while. It's the True Oldies Channel.
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1: Hold the line. 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Wouldn't it be nice, the Beach Boys? Todd Chambliss in for Robbie this afternoon. Well, we lost a powerhouse of a singer from the late 60s, early 70s of a great jazz fusion rock and roll group. 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
2: 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This Friday, we'll see fog before 10 a.m., a 30% chance of showers and thunderstorms, a high of 80, and winds up to 5 miles per hour. Tonight, we can expect a 90% chance of showers and thunder, up to 3/4 of an inch of rain, and a low of 65. And then tomorrow, Saturday, we're looking at a 90% chance of showers and thunderstorms, a high of 76, and winds up to 7 miles per hour. Thanks for tuning in. 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

Working at a coal mine, Lord, I'm so tired on the True Oldies channel. Well, we're remembering singer David Clayton Thomas today. The lead singer of Blood, Sweat, and Tears passed away Wednesday at the age of 84. One of their big hits had to be this one, You've Made Me So Very Happy.

0: Man, that's some soulful, gritty singing there. David Clayton Thomas, lead singer of Blood, Sweat, and Tears. You've made me so very happy. We just lost David this past Wednesday. He was 84. Coming up, we'll kick things off. Get ready for the weekend. Voice and Heart, Elton John, and Tommy Rowe coming up. It's the TOC.
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1: 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This Friday, we'll see fog before 10 a.m., a 30% chance of showers and thunderstorms, a high of 80, and winds up to 5 miles per hour. Tonight, we can expect a 90% chance of showers and thunder, up to 3/4 of an inch of rain, and a low of 65. And then tomorrow, Saturday, we're looking at a 90% chance of showers and thunderstorms, a high of 76, and winds up to 7 miles per hour. Thanks for tuning in. 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

0: Frankie Valli and the Four Seasons, Dawn, Go Away, I'm No Good For You. David Essex and Rock On There. You are locked into the True Oldies channel. We're keeping all that music alive you thought you'd never hear on the radio again. We'll play some of that coming up. The Beatles in just a bit. Smokey and the Miracles and Steam. And a great arena song. Na Na Hey Hey Kiss Him Goodbye. That's coming up. It's the True Oldies channel.
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0: That's Steam there and Kiss Him Goodbye. It's the True Oldies channel. You've probably sung that at a couple of sporting events back in the day. I'm Todd, coming up in just a few minutes. We're keeping an eye on a singer from the 70s, 80s, and into the 90s, part of a really successful duo. Had some health issues lately and looks like he's on the mend. We'll tell you who that is. 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
1: 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This Friday, we'll see fog before 10 a.m., a 30% chance of showers and thunderstorms, a high of 80, and winds up to 5 miles per hour. Tonight, we can expect a 90% chance of showers and thunder, up to 3/4 of an inch of rain, and a low of 65. And then tomorrow, Saturday, we're looking at a 90% chance of showers and thunderstorms, a high of 76, and winds up to 7 miles per hour. Thanks for tuning in. 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

There's Bobby Freeman on the True Oldies channel. Todd Chambliss in. Daryl Hall of Hall & Oates recently disclosed he had a kidney transplant. He is on the mend, getting better. Didn't know he had health issues, but we're glad things are going a lot better for him. You Make My Dreams, one of Hall & Oates' biggest hits. It's on right now on the True Oldies channel. What I want.

0: There's Hall & Oates, and you made my dreams come true on the True Oldies channel, saying get well soon to Daryl Hall. Just had a kidney transplant. Even when he gets better, I don't think he's still going to want to sing with John Oates, though. That's how that goes. Coming up, got a garden party we need to attend. Rick Nelson's inviting you. Eddie Floyd, knock on wood. That's coming up, too. You've got it right here on the True Oldies channel.
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Going downtown with Petula Clark on the True Oldies Channel. It's Todd Chambliss in for Robbie Bridges. We're playing the four tops right now. Ain't no woman like the one I got. The True Oldies Channel.

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It's the True Oldies Channel and another edition of the Rock and Roll Calendar. Opened up to today's date, June 26th. Here's what happened on this day in music history. It was June 26, 1963, when John Lennon and Paul McCartney wrote a song in a hotel room in Newcastle, England, while the band was on tour. They called that song, She Loves You. And today is the anniversary of Elvis's last live concert. It was on June 26, 1977 in Indianapolis, Indiana. Speaking of Elvis, his longtime manager, Colonel Tom Parker, was born on this day. Also born on June 26, British keyboard player Georgie Fame, Chris Isaak, and Billy Davis Jr. from the Fifth Dimension. And it was on June 26, 1974, when this great pop duo decided to call it quits. From their marriage, anyway. Today meant divorce for Sonny and Cher. But you can still hear them together right here on the True Oldies Channel.

0: It's Chains and Cookies on the True Oldies channel. Beatles did a pretty good cover of that, too, back in the day. Sonny and Cher, the beat goes on, that distinctive bass guitar riff opening the song. Always remember that. Coming up, I'll play some Fleetwood Mac and Go Your Own Way. Song that Stevie Nicks probably hates singing when she's with Fleetwood Mac. Simon and Garfunkel and Shades of Blue on your radio in just a few minutes. It's the TOC.
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woke last night to the sound of thunder. How far off I sat and wondered. Started humming a song from 1962. 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
1: 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This Friday, we'll see fog before 10 a.m., a 30% chance of showers and thunderstorms, a high of 80, and winds up to 5 miles per hour. Tonight, we can expect a 90% chance of showers and thunder, up to 3/4 of an inch of rain, and a low of 65. And then tomorrow, Saturday, we're looking at a 90% chance of showers and thunderstorms, a high of 76, and winds up to 7 miles per hour. Thanks for tuning in. 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